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0: Frankie in Hollywood, Duran Duran in Rio, or Wham in Heaven. It all adds up to 80s heaven, and you can snatch a slice of it this Thursday evening between 7 and 9pm as we go back to the 80s with me, Tony Francis. We'll have the Twin Spin, Tony's 12-inch, and the Charles Choice, as well as 2 hours of great music from the best decade ever, right here on 88.6 Island Radio.
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0: Mickey in Hollywood, Duran Duran in Rio, or Wham in Heaven. 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
0: We're in the middle of summer. It's July. The sea is getting warmer.
1: Yes.
0: The girls are laughing.
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0: And what is better than the sound of girls having fun?
3: Ladies and gentlemen, this is Starship 247. 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
0: July number 12.
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3: 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Good guts, fresh shakes, and awesome beer.

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1: Do you think that it's possible when we talk Dutch that the English will understand us?
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3: Yeah, please.
1: Yes, a track from the Netherlands.
4: Dames en heren, dan is het nu weer tijd voor een Nederlands nummer.
5: Yes, yes, yes, yes.
4: Gemaakt in Nederland.
5: Yes.
6: Yes.
5: Ja,
6: Dave. Dave's right here.
1: And now.
7: Made in Holland.
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9: 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What's going on?

0: Sunday morning, Island Radio. That's a Dutch group called the Chaplin Band, Il Villero, from 1982.
1: You remember? The good times.
0: Yeah, the good times are gone. They will never come back. So, focus on what's coming.

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1: Oh, yeah. Wow. How they do that?
0: Radio waves and data. But the fun part is, when you're at home, you can feel the taste of Greece again.
1: Yes, with tarama salata.
0: Yes, and big white beans in tomato sauce.

0: 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When you're driving in your car and the radio is on, you hear Island Radio. I got a mail from Eileen. She's driving around the island with her radio on. And now she hears our tips about the best restaurants, the best places to go.
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0: please help make the future of Zakynthos' stray animals bright by supporting the Zakynthos Animal Welfare Fund. 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
5: 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The late night show, this is Lovable Larry. 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
1: Hi, baby. It's me.
0: Hi, honey. How you doing?
1: Not too

That's a Dutch track from 1979, Tiffany, and Late Night Show. 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We got all the hits from the 1930s till now, so tell me what you want, wherever you are, anytime, any place, any.

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It's a beautiful day today. The sun is shining. The sea is getting warmer and warmer. We are getting hot.

0: Flight to Venus by Boney M.
1: Dave.
0: Yeah.
1: This is where we come from.
0: Yes, this is where we come from.
1: We are time travelers.
0: Yes, our tin can has landed here on Earth.
1: Yes, and we can travel anywhere.
0: You're listening to Island Radio 88.6 FM. And it's Sunday morning. Let's party on. Ain't it funky right now?
1: Kill him, Dave.
0: Oh, yes, I will.
1: Put your hands up in the air.
0: Everybody on the floor.
2: That's right.
0: We're transmitting live from the island of Zakynthos in Greece. And you know,
1: Greece is the worst.

0: 1987. City Lights by William Pitt. Here's a flashback to last week. I'm collecting money for a new shipwreck ship.
1: Oh, a new shipwreck ship. Yeah, we need a new ship.
0: Yeah, a brand new ship. The old one is rusty.
1: It's almost gone.
0: Yeah, it's almost gone.
1: The only thing you can see is the anchor.
0: So, I want to buy a new shipwreck ship.
1: Well, Dave, that's a real good idea.
0: Yeah.
1: But how are you going to fix it?
0: Well, we're going to buy a new ship and we're going to make a shipwreck on exactly the same place as the old one.
1: Yeah, but the new ship is not wrecked.
0: No.
1: How are we going to make it wrecked?
0: Well, we can put a Russian flag on it. So if you're listening and you are rich...
1: Yeah, you have a lot of money.
0: You got a lot of money and you don't know exactly what to do with it.
1: Yeah, bring it to us.
0: In about 3 weeks, we are on Zanti.
1: Yeah, and on June the 25th, we collect all the money at the bus stop in Zanti town.
0: Yes, so you can bring it over there.
1: Yeah.
0: In a big envelope.
1: Or you can use a suitcase.
0: Why is it that on the airport, in the tax-free shops, you can buy suitcases?
1: That's for people traveling without a suitcase.
0: Really?
1: Yeah, they're traveling without a suitcase, with all their clothes under their arms, so they can buy a suitcase.

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1: Oh, Dave, it's time for the fools.
0: Oh, yeah, time for the fools. 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
2: Hey! 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
0: That you are here. 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
1: Dave, there's garlic sauce on your ear.
0: What the f***, man?
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0: Dutch artist Rob de Nijs, he died last year. And Hedwig Zomer was a big hit in the 1970s.
1: In English it means...
0: And then summer begun. That was 1977. And that was the year that I saw a naked girl for the very first time in my life. She was undressing to take her bikini on. And I was standing there. Then she looked at me and said, come on,

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0: 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And you're listening to Hardy Dave. Next week, I'm going to impersonate Bobby. So,
1: yes.
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1: England are in the World Cup semi-finals thanks to a Jude Bellingham double in Miami. It was a tough game for the Three Lions, but they beat Norway 2-1 in extra time. Next up, Argentina in Atlanta, but fans in the US are already looking beyond.
2: I think they could go all the way. I really think they could go all the way this time. Just the quality in the squad. Yeah, absolutely fantastic. They start off slow. They're coming strong now.

0: Both.
1: Boss Thomas Tuchel says he wasn't happy with the performance and they'll need more to get to the final. In other news, a 28-year-old man's been arrested in South Yorkshire on suspicion of the murder of Anne Widdecombe. Police say the former MP was found dead at her home in Hayter on Dartmoor on Thursday morning after sustaining serious injuries 24 hours after she was reportedly attacked. Peter Horrell, Miss Widdecombe's personal driver, says he loved her honesty.
0: She was a great lady, very kind. You know, she was absolutely a privilege to take in the car. And she was funny at times. I like her because if you asked her a question, you'd get a direct answer. There was no mucking about. She was brilliant, absolutely brilliant.
1: Next, the US have attacked Iran overnight. It's after an Iranian strike on a vessel in the Strait of Hormuz that set a container ship on fire and forced its crew to abandon it. Iran apparently responded with attacks targeting Bahrain, Qatar and the United Arab Emirates. A new study shows that former elite footballers are more vulnerable to brain issues in their midlife. Footballers reported higher levels of depression and anxiety. And Sir Chris Hoyers hailed Dermot Murnaghan, a first-class journalist, after his death aged 68. A statement from his family says the broadcaster died peacefully. From Radio News Hub, I'm Lucy Gorman-Lee.
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3: As AI surges, new global research finds 83% of businesses say its adoption is already outpacing their existing governance capabilities. Here's Sebastian Weir from IBM.
4: We're expecting a 67% increase in spending in AI over the next 2 years, but with the continued gap between governance lagging behind adoption, this is only going to exacerbate the delay in getting value out of AI. We find that really understanding how AI works, what it can do and how it can change is the most effective way of unlocking its benefits. You can find even more from our latest IBV report online.
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6: Well, good morning. We're back again for a couple of hours of good music, good information, and in the middle hour, our weekly quiz. What have we got in store for you weather-wise today? Well, we're expecting a high of 33 degrees. Currently, it's at 27 degrees with a real feel of 32 degrees. The air quality is set at 4. And according to the charts here, although I can see the trees moving, there's zero wind. So something's gone wrong somewhere because someone's out there shaking the trees. Anyway, not to worry. We've got the rest of the ads coming up, so please stay tuned to us. We'll be back shortly and we'll kick off with a couple of tracks just to ease you into the first hour of the show.

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0: Couple of classic 70s tracks there. One from the Commodores and one from Creedence Clearwater Revival. Now, as they're 70s, this is the first clue for the quiz that's coming up later. We won't be doing that decade. So, there you go. I've given you half the answer to it already, haven't we? Well, it's hot outside, Valerie, so have you got any ideas on how people can keep cool?
1: Well, keep your windows closed unless there's a breeze. It might feel natural to fling open every window when it's hot, but this can make things worse. If it's hotter outside than it is in, you're actually just letting warm air in.
0: Yeah.
1: And another thing is to keep the windows and the curtains closed during the day and only open them when the temperature drops in the evening or early morning. I mean, we tend to, where the sun is, we don't open. Where the is in the shade, that's where we open and try and have a cross breeze.
0: So the other thing to do, of course, is if you are going to open your windows or the balcony door or anything like that, make sure the fly screens are down.
1: Yeah, you don't want them in.
0: No. Anyway, got a couple of tracks coming up now. One from Crystal Gale and then one from Dave and Ansel Collins. See what we can make of these. Here they come.
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0: 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Classic songs 24 hours a day.
1: And the Magnificent. I'm back with the shaker of soul, boss, most thundering,

0: Taking you back to the 70s there, that was one from Crystal Gayle, and then after that one from Dave and Ansel Collins. Have you got another one of the hints on how to stay cool, Valerie?
1: Well, should you sleep naked? Going to bed...
0: Oh, my goodness. Don't talk about things like that.
1: Going to bed in...
0: This is a family show.
1: Going to bed in your birthday suit can help if your room is...
0: Mine's wrinkled.
1: Oh, shut up. If your room is cool and your bedding is breathable. But when it's hot and humid, nightwear is often better.
0: Yeah.
1: It can absorb sweat, allowing it to evaporate and cool you down more efficiently than bare skin under sticky sheets.
0: No matter how glamorous you think you are. Well, we've got a couple of tracks coming up, one from Dave Edmonds and one from David Bowie. Once they've finished, we'll have the ads. And after the ads, you're right, it's the quiz. So get yourselves sorted out and we'll see you the other side of the ads. But first of all, Dave Edmonds and David Bowie.
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3: Well, you're all set, ready to go? Well, we're going to feature a year again for you. And just to remind those of you that might have been a little bit dozy when I spoke earlier, we've been playing you 70s tracks, so it's not the 70s decade. That cuts out a lot for you. Well, 10 years, actually. Well, in the January of this particular year we're featuring, we had a track up by Shakin' Stevens. Do you remember this one? One called Oh Julie? Well, here it is.

0: Well, there he goes. That was Shakin' Stevens with Oh Julie. Now, all these tracks that we're going to play for you are our top five hits, but they're definitely within the top 10 anyway. So, have you got a clue to go with that one, please, Valerie?
1: Yeah, in January of this year, Mark Thatcher, son of the Prime Minister Margaret Thatcher, disappears in the Sahara Desert during the Paris-Dakar rally.
0: Yeah, there was a lot of hoo-ha about that, wasn't there?
1: Yeah.
0: And I think that essentially the authorities thought that he was getting involved in a military coup, from what I can understand. Well, while I'm searching for the track, here it is, I've found it. Don't worry. Call off the dogs. Well, we've got in the February of this year, we've got a track up by Kraftwerk. Now, they were a German group that came about... and bought a lot of synthesizer music. That's the word I was searching for. Anyway, they got a particular track out in the February of this year, one called The Model. See if you can remember it.

0: Well, there they go. That was Kraftwerk with The Model. Valerie, have you got a clue to go with that one, please?
1: Yes. In February of this year, the European Court of Justice rules that schools in Britain cannot allow corporal punishment against the wishes of the parents.
0: Ah. A big step forward, that was.
1: Yeah. Yes.
0: Well, in the March of this year, I suppose like many, many years in the past, we've had strange tracks suddenly emerge. And there was one that everyone thought, oh, that's going to be a bit of a weirdo one. But of course it went up to the top five, didn't it? This is a track by the Gumbay Dance Band, Seven Tears. Remember that? Here it comes.

0: Well, there they go. That was the Gumbay Dance Band with Seven Tears. And I'm sure for some people that was a musical milestone in their life. But I don't fit into that group. Valerie, have you got a clue for us, please?
1: Yeah, in March of this year, an Argentina scrap metal dealer raises the Argentine flag in South Georgia on the Falkland Islands, which is a British overseas colony. Now, Maggie, of course, has a war. Always good for staying in power, aren't they?
0: Yes, they are. And she probably knows the, or knew the Argentinian scrap dealer anyway. well, we're up to April and we got a track from Bucks Fizz. Who remembers this one? My camera never lies. Here it comes, just to remind you.

0: Well, there they go. That was Bucks Fizz with My Camera Never Lies. Valerie, have you got a clue to go with that, please?
1: Yeah, in April, actor Arthur Lowe dies suddenly of a stroke, aged 66, after collapsing in his dressing room at the Alexandra the previous day. I always love Captain's famous words. It was, Pike, don't tell him your name.
0: Classic stuff. Well, we're up to May already. And what did we have? Well, we had a group that very popular at the time, a group called Madness. Remember them? Well, who remembers this one? House of Fun. Here it comes, just to remind you.

0: Well, that was Madness with Welcome to the House of Fun. Valerie, clue to go with that one for us, please.
1: Yeah, the FA Cup holders Tottenham Hotspur draw 1-1 with Queen's Park Rangers in the Wembley final, forcing a replay.
0: Yeah. I think they go to extra time and then it's free kicks and everything because replays started to clog up the TV schedules and that wasn't acceptable. No. Yeah. Well, we've got a track now for the June of this year. I don't actually

0: Well, that was Adam and the Ants with Goody Two Shoes. Now, we've come up to the time where the ads are going to kick in. So rather than Valerie give you the clue right away, we'll give you that clue when we come back after the ads, news and weather. So just stay tuned to us. We'll be back shortly.
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2: Hey Jude, England are through to the World Cup semi-finals thanks to a Bellingham double. The Three Lions edge past Norway 2-1 in extra time. Next up, Argentina in Atlanta for England, but fans in the US are already looking beyond.
3: There's a lot. I always thought we'd win it though. I don't know why. Like, when we went 1-0 down, I thought we'd come back, because Mexico, I mean, we slugged it out there and I feel like we slug it out again here. So we've got to win it, absolutely. I mean, we've done so much now, like, so we've got to win it now.
2: But boss Thomas Tuchel says he wasn't happy with the performance and the team must play better if they want to lift the trophy. In other news, police say a 28-year-old man has been arrested in South Yorkshire on suspicion of the murder of Anne Widdecombe. The former MP was found dead at her home in Hayter-on-Dartmoor on Thursday morning after sustaining serious injuries. Devon and Cornwall police say it's believed Miss Widdecombe was attacked around 24 hours before her death. Peter Horrell, Miss Widdecombe's personal driver, said he never had any concerns for her safety.
4: She liked being by herself, loved walking up on the moors. As you know, she got a swimming pool at the back. So if she come back late or late-ish, she'd always have a brandy and go for a swim. I said, I can't believe it.

0: Just a shock.
1: Next, the US says it's launched fresh strikes on Iran. It's after Iran said the Strait of Hormuz was closed again after a warning shot fired by its military struck a vessel using an unauthorized route. Explosions were reportedly heard in Qatar. And singer Lewis Capaldi has held back tears as he played to over 60,000 people in London's Hyde Park last night. He's called it one of the biggest moments of his career. That's the latest from Radio News Hub. I'm Lucy Gorman-Lee.
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5: Well, what have we got in store for you weather-wise for the coming week? Well, if you've just come over on holiday, it promises to be a very warm week. We're expecting a high at least every day of 33 degrees. That is taken in the shade, so it's going to be considerably hotter in the sun. Obviously, 0% chance of rain and early morning temperatures average out to 22 degrees. So, warm nights, warm days, and on Thursday, it's getting even warmer. All I should say is please, please take care wherever you're going around the island. Continued warm days will mean that the roads will begin to get sticky. People's tempers will start to fray. And I think if you're over on holiday, make sure you get your rest, put it that way, because continued drinking to excess or whatever it might be that you came over to do don't actually go down very well with the weather. And sometimes if you've had quite a bit to drink the night before, go down the beach, you go to sleep, then you get high degree burns, and that's what we don't want you to have. So just please take care, and remember that the islanders love you being here, but we don't want you to actually go home and have a problem. So just stay with us. We'll be back shortly with the clue for the last track that we played and the rest of the year that we're featuring.

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5: Well, if you remember, just before the news came up, we had a track from Adam and the Ants. Now, Valerie, have you got a clue for us, please?
6: Yes, of course. The first 20 pence coin is first issued and it's in circulation. So the first 20 pence coin.
5: Ah, well, that's a good clue.
6: Mm.
5: Well, we're into July of this year and we had a re-release, well, I say a re-release, a cover version of a very old 50s song. This one's by a chap called Captain Sensible, though. It's called Happy Talk.

0: Well, there he goes. That was Captain Sensible with Happy Talk.
1: Was
0: I'm saying nothing. Have you got a clue, please, Valerie?
1: In July of this year, we had the Hyde Park and Regent Park bombings. Now, the Provisional IRA detonated two bombs in central London. It killed 8 soldiers, it wounded 47 people, and it led to the deaths of 7 horses.
0: Yes, it was quite unpleasant, the whole thing, and tragic as well. Well, in the August of this year, we had a group called Crosby, Stills and Nash who had actually argued with each other, and then they decided that they were being a little bit silly, so they got back together again. And this is the track that they recorded for their first concert together. It's one called Wasted on the Way.
2: Let's hear a song you might have heard on your radio. Yes, sir. It's about these three buddies, Steve, and they didn't know how to talk to one another for years. Wasted a lot of time, a lot of money. And then they finally made friends, got rich, was good.

0: Well, that was Crosby, Stills, Nash with Wasted on the Way. Have you got a clue to go with that one, please, Valerie?
1: Yes. In this year, the average house price in the UK was £23,644, while the price of a gallon of petrol was £1.59.
0: Could you just remind us of those prices, please?
1: Right, so the average house price in the UK was £23,640.
0: Average, that meant there were some that were down towards 15,000.
1: Yeah, of course there were.
0: Oh,
1: well,
0: gosh.
1: The price of a gallon of petrol was £1.59.
0: A gallon, not a litre,
1: a gallon.
0: Yeah. Oh, dear. How times have changed, eh? Well, we're up to September of this year, and we had a track by John Mellencamp. He called himself John Cougar Mellencamp at the time. Track called Jack and Diane. See if you can remember this one.

0: Well, that was John Mellencamp with Jack and Diane. Got a clue to go with that one, Valerie?
1: Well, this was under Margaret Thatcher. An estimated 14% of the workforce is now reported to be unemployed.
0: Yes, yes. 14%.
1: 14%.
0: That is actually equates to several million.
1: Yeah. Is it million?
0: It is million, yeah. Well, we're up to the October of this year, and a group came into the hit parade, one called Musical Youth. Remember this? Probably will when you hear it. A track called Pass the Duchy.
2: This generation rules the nation with version.

0: Well, that was Musical Youth with Pass the Duchy. Have you got a clue to go with that one, Valerie, please?
1: Yeah, the Mary Rose, the flagship of Henry VIII of England, that sank in 1545, is raised from the Solent. Now, I know they had to spray it with water for...
0: They had to spray it with water, first of all. I was actually involved in designing the buildings that they put the Mary Rose into to protect it. But they sprayed it with water to allow it to be lifted up and not dry out.
1: Mm.
0: When they got it into the purpose-made recovery building, they had to spray it for several years with silicon, which actually pushed the water out, went into the wood, and didn't allow it to shrink back and dry out and dissolve into dust. But it was an amazing piece of work that they did there, but I've never actually seen it.
1: No, is it on show? I don't know.
0: It should be on show, yes, yeah. Mm. Where it is, I don't know. I can't remember. I'm getting old.
1: Oh.
0: Well, we're up to November, and we've got a track by, guess who, Diana Ross. One called Muscles, and there's someone sat opposite me with a great smile on her face. There'll probably be a duet during the course of this song. So, oh, dear me. Here comes Diana Ross anyway.

0: Well, that was Diana Ross with a track called Muscles, and I've had the words shouted at me from across the room. I got a clue to go with that one, please, Valerie.
1: Yeah, in November of this year, the government announces that more than 400,000 council houses have been sold off under the right to buy scheme. Now, the sad thing is that the interest went and shot up, and many of them actually lost their homes and they were sold to private landlords.
0: Yes, they were, and that was the intention in the first place. Get rid of the working man's savings.
1: Mm.
0: Anyway, we won't go into that one because there's a lot more to that than probably a lot of listeners want to hear about.
1: Mm.
0: We're up to the December already, and well, the news and everything is just going to have to wait slightly. It's a track by The Jam. Do you remember them? Yeah. It's one called Beat Surrender. See if you can recall it.

0: Well, there they go. That was The Jam with Beat Surrender. Have you got the last clue to go with those, please, Valerie?
1: Yeah, in December of this year, there was 20 million elm trees that die in the UK through the Dutch elm disease. I know when we were in the UK, we had... Yeah.
0: Well, we had one in our garden that we had to get cut out.
1: Yeah, and it was very close to the house too, wasn't it?
0: Yes, it was, yeah. Well, that's it. That's the year done and dusted. And I think if you just join us after the ads, Valerie will give you the addresses where you can send your guesses. And we would love you to please send your guesses in.
1: Yeah.
0: We had some great guesses last week.
1: Yeah, we did.
0: One from BJ that was correct. One from... Joanna and Barry, that was correct, and one from Roy that was so close. We're going to give it to you, Roy. But please do, please send your guesses in, and of course any memories you've got, and any thoughts on some of the specials that we've been trying to bring you. And if you've got any ideas for any more, just let us know, and we'll see if we can't build one up for you. Anyway, here come the ads, and we'll be back after those.

0: Now, before we play Diana Ross and Marvin Gaye, Valerie, can you give the listeners the addresses where to send their guesses to?
1: Yeah, you can either send an email to studio@islandfm.gr, or if you're on Facebook, you can send a message to either Valerie Thrift or Tom Thrift.
0: Yeah, and if you want to join either of our Facebook pages, Do You Remember with Tom and Val and Rounds of Kinthos with Tom and Val, do please. Yeah. It'll sign you in quite quickly. It's
1: and
0: no problem whatsoever.
1: We put all our results up on there. On
0: yes, we will
1: pages.
0: Do. Yeah, we'll make sure that Monday, Tuesday, give a bit of time to put your results in.
1: Maybe Wednesday.
0: Depending on how we're feeling. We'll put the results up and perhaps a bit of music trivia and a list of the tracks that we played. Anyway, as I said, this is Diana Ross and Marvin Gaye.
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3: Oh, darling. I wanted to be everything.

0: Couple of great tracks there. That was Diana Ross and Marvin Gaye, and before that, Desmond Dekker and the Aces. We hope you've enjoyed the show, and we hope you've enjoyed the music and the quiz, and you're going to take part in the quiz.
1: We'd love that.
0: Can you give us the addresses again, please, Valerie?
1: Yeah, you can either send an email to studio@islandfm.gr, or if you're on Facebook, you can send a message either to myself, Valerie Thrift, or Tom Thrift.
0: Yeah.
1: And we'd love you to have a go.
0: Yes, we would. And if you've got any memories that you want us to share, then please do send us them in. And if you're feeling a bit fed up and down, give us a shout. We'll always have a chat with you. Anyway, we, as I said, we hope you've enjoyed the show. But we're in again next week, aren't we?
1: Yeah, our regular shows are Saturday 10 to 12, when we do This Day in History, and Sunday 10 to 12.
0: Yes,
1: where
0: indeed.
1: Where we have What Was the Year That Was.
0: Yeah. Well, it's come around to that time. Time for Strange But True Facts and Unanswerable Questions. Things to say around the dinner table when the conversation suddenly goes quiet, everyone goes into a panic and no one knows who's going to speak next. Now, we're often told about what is happening in the afterlife, but here's a question for you. What if we are living in a simulation? And if we are, how would we know?
1: Lorian.
0: There's another question for you. In a lot of these films about space travel and things like that, they talk about ahead of us is nothingness. What is nothingness? Because space is filled with planets.
1: Yeah.
0: And here's another one to do with space travel. What existed before the universe began?
1: Stars.
0: Yeah. But that was before. They're part of the universe. Anyway, we've got a couple of tracks going to play us out with, one from Dionne Warwick, one from Dobie Gray. We might even squeeze in one from Donna Summer, we don't know, but Bill will be in shortly. Anyway, we've had fun being with you, and we do hope you enjoyed the quiz and you take part in it. And we hope you have a great week. So all that remains for me to say is goodbye.
1: And from me it's goodbye. Remember, everyone needs a hug. I know I do. Bye.
0: Bye for now.
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2: England are in the World Cup semi-final thanks to a Jude Bellingham double in Miami. It was a tough game for the Three Lions, but they beat Norway 2-1 in extra time. Next up, Argentina in Atlanta, but fans in the US are already looking beyond.
3: I think they can go all the way. I really think they can go all the way this time. Just the quality in the squad. Yeah, absolutely fantastic. They started off slow. They're coming strong now. They're coming strong.
2: Boss Thomas Tuchel says he wasn't happy with the performance and they'll need more to get to that final. In other news, police say a 28-year-old man's been arrested in South Yorkshire on suspicion of the murder of Anne Widdecombe. The former MP was found dead at her home in Hayter on Dartmoor on Thursday morning after sustaining serious injuries. Devon and Cornwall police say it's believed Miss Widdecombe was attacked around 24 hours before her death. Pete Horrell, Miss Widdecombe's personal driver, says he loved her honesty.
4: She was a great lady, very kind. You know, she was absolutely a privilege to take in the car. And she was funny at times. I like her because if you asked her a question, you'd get a direct answer. There was no mucking about. She was brilliant, absolutely brilliant.
2: The US says it's launched fresh strikes on Iran. It's after Iran said the Strait of Hormuz was closed again after a warning shot fired by its military struck a vessel using an unauthorized route. Explosions were reportedly heard in Qatar. A new study shows that former elite footballers are more vulnerable to brain issues in their midlife. Footballers reported higher levels of depression and anxiety. And Lewis Capaldi held back tears as he played to over 60,000 people in London's Hyde Park. He's called it one of the biggest moments of his career. From Radio News Hub, I'm Lucy Gorman-Lee.
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2: Let's have a little look at the weather, shall we? Our temperature currently 29 Celsius, humidity is 38. It's another lovely sunny day, highs of 31, and sunset will be at 9 o'clock.

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With you today until 3. Lots of fantastic songs. Thanks, of course, to your wonderful requests. Apologies for my slightly croaky voice today. But as long as you can hear me, and more importantly, as long as you can hear your tunes, then it'll be fine. So, lots to play. Let's get on with the show. 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

0: Now let's go to the Oasis restaurant and beach bar and say hello once again to Dennis and to all your customers for all of you. 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
1: Ladies and gentlemen, this is Captain Tobias Wilcock welcoming you aboard Coconut Airways Flight 372 to Bridgetown, Barbados. We will be flying at an height of 32,000 feet and at an airspeed of approximately 600 miles per hour. Refreshments will be served after takeoff. Kindly fasten your safety belts and refrain from smoking until the air.

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0: Now, let's hello to Charlie Theodosi at Sugarbush in Alaquez. Hi, you, Charlie. This is a great place to enjoy your holiday if you're in the area, including karaoke every Tuesday, Friday, Saturday and Sunday from 9 p.m. For you today, it's Boy Meets Girl and Waiting for a Star to Fall.

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2: Hey Jude, England are through to the World Cup semi-finals thanks to a Bellingham double. The Three Lions edged past Norway 2-1 in extra time. Next up, Argentina in Atlanta for England, but fans in the US are already looking beyond that.
3: It was a lot. I always thought we'd win it though. I don't know why. Like, when we went 1-0 down, I thought we'd come back because Mexico, I mean, we slugged it out there and I feel like we slugged it out again here, so we've got to win it, absolutely. I mean, we've done so much now, like, so we've got to win it now.
2: But boss Thomas Tuchel says he wasn't happy with the performance and the team must play better if they want to lift the trophy. In other news, a 28-year-old man's been arrested in South Yorkshire on suspicion of the murder of Anne Widdecombe. Police say the former MP was found dead at her home in Hayter-on-Dartmoor on Thursday morning after sustaining serious injuries 24 hours after she was reportedly attacked. Peter Horrell, Miss Widdecombe's personal driver, said he never had any concerns for her safety.
4: She liked being by herself, loved walking up on the moors. As you know, she got a swimming pool at the back. So if she come back late or late-ish, she'd always have a brandy and go for a swim. I said, I can't believe it. Just a shock.
2: US Senator Lindsey Graham has died at the age of 71. Graham is one of Donald Trump's closest allies in Congress. The US president posted on social media saying that he will be greatly missed. Scotland's public health minister is urging a review into lowering the starting age for bowel cancer screening. Marie Todd has written to the UK National Screening Committee after an increase in the form of cancer in under 50s. And soap star Matthew James Bailey says it's a dream come true to join EastEnders. The actor, known for appearing in Hollyoaks, will play Detective Constable Craig Ingram. From Radio News Hub, I'm Lucy Gorman-Lee.
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6: As AI surges, new global research finds 83% of businesses say its adoption is already outpacing their existing governance capabilities. Here's Sebastian Weir from IBM.
7: We're expecting a 67% increase in spending in AI over the next 2 years, but with the continued gap between governance lagging behind adoption, this is only going to exacerbate the delay in getting value out of AI. We find that really understanding how AI works, what it can do and how it can change is the most effective way of unlocking its benefits. You can find even more from our latest IBV report on
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8: Right, let's have a look at the weather, shall we? So, the temperature currently 30 Celsius. Humidity is 39. It's breezy and another lovely sunny day. Highs of 31. Sunset will be at 9 o'clock.

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9: Now, let's say good afternoon to Sue Westhorpe. Hiya, Sue. 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

Now let's pay a visit to Sunny Porthcawl and say hello to Mr. Richard Williams and the band Interstellar Boy. This is their new single. The lead vocal on this is Phil Jones, and the song is Underpass.

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9: Back we go to Sunny Paul's call and say hello to Maureen. Hiya, Mo. Have a great day. Just for you, it's M People and Move.

And staying in the UK, let's say hello to Donna and Phil. Hello, you two. I hope you're well. Just for you, it is, have a look, The Cure Friday. I'm in love.

Have a great day, Mo. Now, let's go to BJ, Neil and family up on Adrian's Wall in the UK. Hello, you lot. Have a great day. 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

0: Nah, staying on Edrin's Wall, let's say hello to Danny. Hiya, Danny. Have a great day just for you. It is Lynyrd Skynyrd, Dan, Sweet Home Alabama.
1: One, two, three.

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For all of you, it's James, and she's the star.

Now, if it's your birthday today, first of all, many happy returns. 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You also share it with Christine McVeigh. Christine, of course, from Fleetwood Mac. Here they are with Seven Wonders.

0: Honey, honey, what are we doing this Saturday?
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11: And here we go, it's out of the 90s up to the present day. We start at Katie Tunstall, Suddenly I See, on a journey ending up at David Guetta, Ne-Yo and Akon, and Play Hard. Can you work out those connections then from one song to the next? Sometimes sensible, often not. Go on, see if you can work them out.

Eddie Tunstall from Scotland, the song from 2005, Suddenly I See. Indeed, welcome along, I'm Tim Cooper. Every song connects around here, just a bit of fun to play songs you want to play. So we're going from the 90s up to the present day this hour. Our other hour, of course, goes from the 50s to the 80s. So, from that title I just played, straightforward link, I'd say, to this then.

0: From Holland, Martin Garrix, the producer, vocals there by Usher from the US, and the song from 2015, Don't Look Down, from Suddenly I See. See and Looking, they're kind of related, aren't they? Yes.
1: Every song connects to the next, connects to the next.

High Hopes, not related to the sitcom of the same name, which was great. That's High Hopes on the Red Threads. So we went from Don't Look Down, It's Advisable Not to Look Down When You're High Up, to High Hopes. That one from 2018, a US band formed in Las Vegas, in the US. Who are they?

0: From 2013, that is Disco Love. Got to number 5 in the UK, so a sensible link there. We're fairly sensible so far. High Hopes, Panic at the Disco was the name of the band to Disco Love. Every song connects around here. Coming soon, we've been sensible so far, a Cooper Classic tenuous link. Next, though, we remain, well, fairly sensible. What was the name of that girl group with Disco Love? Had a few hits. Who were they? Do you know?
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4: Get down tonight. Come on. Yeah. Get down tonight. Uh-huh.

We love a bit of cheese on this show. You might have noticed from 1999, S Club 7, number 2 in the UK and Australia, number 1 in New Zealand, all places. The red thread is heard. So we went from the Saturdays and disco love. You might go to a club or a party on a Saturday to S Club Party. Going tenuous pretty soon. First of all, how do we get to this title? Oh!

That is the Italian group Gini then on the Red Threads. The song from 1991. So the connection then, S Club Party. One of the parties you might have, a housewarming party to keep warm. It's time then for our Cooper Classic Tenuous Connection on the way next from Gini there and Keep Warm. Somehow to EYC and The Way You Work It. Started keeping warm. How are we going to get there? Can you work it out? It's on the way next.

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0: That is EYC then, Express Yourself Clearly, US group from 1994, the track The Way You Work It. Cooper Classic, Tenuous Connection then, you're going to like this one, from Ginny and Keep Warm. Well, you might need to keep someone's dinner warm if they're working late to The Way You Work It.
1: Oh,
0: yeah, oh yes, how cheesy was that? Indeed, gotta be done. So from that title, somewhat more straightforward to this title.

The red thread every song connects, so from The Way You Work It to Ain't That Just The Way. Nice and straightforward. After a Cooper classic, Tenuous Link. That was first recorded, in fact, that song, Barbie Benton, in 1975. Recorded there, though, in 1996, covered by Lutricia McNeil.

0: Ain't that just the way then?
1: Yeah?
0: Somehow to this. It's the red thread.

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Bit gradual. Chapel Rowan from 2024. And Good Luck Babe, the title of the song from Lutricia McNeil. And Ain't That Just the Way? Well, ain't that just the way? That might be just my luck. Indeed. It's the red thread. A tenuous one there for you then. Oh, kind of strange. It's our musical journey from that last title then to this title.

0: From 2019, that's Wish You Well, got to 8 in the UK. So the connection then from Chapel Rowan and Good Luck Babe to Wish You Well. Well, you might make a wish for good luck. Now, in two songs are going to be David Guetta and Neo and Akon and Play Hard on our musical journey. So that last song then, Wish You Well, that was Sigala and who else in there as well. It's going to help you to our next title.
1: And now for our feature preview.
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0: What a song back to 1995. Mike and the Mechanics, Over My Shoulder. So we went from Wish You Well, Sigala and Becky Hill was the previous song. So from Becky Hill, Over the Hill, to Over My Shoulder, indeed.
1: Where every song connects.
0: Quite tenuous, our last connection then. Over My Shoulder, eh? Shoulder. To this title.

0: French DJ David Guetta and American singers Ne-Yo and Akon in there from 2012, that song.
1: This is The Red Thread with Tim Cooper, where every song connects to the next.
0: Well, from Mike and the Mechanics and Over My Shoulder to Play Hard. Well, you might need a mechanic if you end up on a hard shoulder. Indeed, to Play Hard. Well done if you got that one. That was a cracker to finish, wasn't it?

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1: This is the Red Thread.
2: And welcome along. It's out of the 50s up to the 80s. We start in the 80s. Culture Club, Karma Chameleon. And you go back in the 80s at the end of our journey. Kid Creole and the Coconuts. Annie, I'm not your daddy. So can you work out the connections from one song to the next? Just a bit of fun to play great songs.

I'm a Chameleon from 1983, number one in the UK, New Zealand, Australia, Spain as well, all places the red thread is heard. Welcome along then to The Red Thread. I'm Tim Cooper. Can you work out the connections then from one song to the next? Just a bit of fun to play great songs and songs you want to play on the radio. So for my first band there then, to this title, what's the connection?

And that's the title, by the Beatles, 1967, from Culture Club, via a club to Heart Club Bands. From the 60s then to the 70s, it's our musical journey, the Red Threads. Some of the links are sensible, often tenuous, often crazy. Can you work them out?

number one in the UK in February 1978, Uptown Top Ranking. So from the Beatles, Sgt. Pepper's Lonely Hearts Club Band. Well, a sergeant, that's a rank in the armed forces, the police, etc. So from a sergeant to a ranking there then. Yes, ranking was the answer, indeed. Every song connects to the next, connects to the next. Tim Cooper, Tim Cooper, Tim Cooper on the red thread. Who were they then? With that last song, 1978, a duo, who were they? And who's this? I'm dropping you the clues, you see. Coming soon, our Cooper Classic Tenuous Link. This one is, if you know who this is anyway, quite straightforward. If you got the answers in front of you, that is.

0: The first UK hit for 10 years, that was for Donna Summer, 1989. Got number three in the UK from Aretha and Donna, being our previous artists. An Uptown top ranking. It is the red thread. So Donna Summer, eh? Donna Summer. What happens in the summer? Where are we going to go next?
1: Sometimes sensible, sometimes tenuous, sometimes ridiculous. Can you work out how? Every song connects to the next on the Red Thread.

Oh yes, another UK number one from 1972, that one. It's on the album of the same name, School's Out. Donna Summer, our previous artist, School's Out for Summer. Oh yeah, summer schools, don't you? You could have had that link to School's Out. Well, who was that with School's Out? I'm sure you know. He's a good one for karaoke. I've been known to do this one on karaoke when I've been dragged up. All together now.

0: Wonder of You. From Skulls Out on a musical journey, Alice Cooper. That was via Alice in Wonderland. Yes, to the wonder of you. Our next connection is a bit tenuous. We're getting more tenuous as we move towards our Cooper Classic tenuous link. But I'm sure you know who that was with the wonder of you. What you know about him, though? Yes.
1: This is the right time to believe in love.
0: And who is this? We're back in the 80s now.

0: This is the right time just in this hour of the Red Thread, because it's 50s to the 80s, other hour is 90s up to the present day. That one from 1989 from album Affection, that is Lisa Stansfield, and that was the basis to The Connection. Then Elvis Presley, of course, and The Wonder of You, and Elvis's daughter was Lisa Marie Presley. So in six songs, you're going to be a Kid, Creole and the Coconuts, then Annie, I'm Not Your Daddy, It's Our Musical Journey, and next, Cooper Classic, Tenuous Connection on the way from Lisa Stansfield, This Is the Right Time, to the Monkees, Last Train to Clarksville. I reckon you're going to get this. Have a go at it.
1: .6 Island Radio. Classic hits and great memories. Hits that don't hurt.

0: was the debut single for the Monkees in 1966. So a Cooper classic, Tenuous Connection then. What was it, Lisa Stansfield? This is The Right Time, was our previous song. Now, The Right Time for something, you'll find that on a timetable, and a train uses a timetable.
1: Yeah,
0: last train to Clarksville. I reckon you might have got that. So from that title then by the Monkees, well, to this title. What is it?

0: 1992, number one in the UK, number one in Australia, where the red thread is heard. And that was Goody Two Shoes. Last Train to Clarksville was the previous title we had. And Clarks, being a shoe company, yes, other shoe companies are available. Well, it's time to slow it down.
1: The red thread with Tim Cooper.
0: Who is that with a previous song then? Goody Two Shoes. I reckon you know. And what's the name of this band? Famous on Top of the Pops, this one was. They couldn't hear the track, if you might remember.

Feel all mellow now. That's All About Eve from 1988, and Adam Ant was our previous artist. So Adam and Eve, of course, to All About Eve. What's the title of that last one?

to 1974 for Rock the Boat, All About Eve, Martha's Harbour was the name of the song. A harbour is where you would park a boat, of course. That one from 1974, it's our hour, the 50s to the 80s on the Red Thread. And in two songs, Kid Creole and the Coconuts are going to be here. Annie, I'm Not Your Daddy, indeed. So they're a band, American band, I just played there with Rock the Boat.

0: and they were from Santa Monica, in fact. Do you know who they were? Who were they? Rocking the Boat. Because that's going to help you next to our next song.
1: Every song connects to the next on The Red Thread.

Another song from 1974, that wasn't the connection though, that was Shirley and Company. So we went from Hughes Corporation, Rock the Boat, a corporation, that's a big company. It is, to Shirley and Company. In this case, so our last one, our last connection. Well, Shirley and Company, eh? The famous Shirley, not known for this name really. World of Sport, think of that. Am I making any sense? That'd be a first if I did, wouldn't it? Any ideas?

0: Number two in 1982, Kid Creole and the Coconuts then on the Red Thread.
1: Tim Cooper, the Red Thread.
0: Shirley and Company being our previous artists. And a famous Shirley in the 80s, the 70s, Shirley Crabtree. And he was Big Daddy to Annie, I'm not your daddy. I know you can't believe it. Yes.

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That closes out our first Big Rock Double Shot of the week. It is live. Selling the Drama right before that, I Alone. Hey, I hear them. Here they come. It's the school bus. Students, students, take your seats. Class is now in session. Get out your notebooks, textbooks, pens, and pencils for tonight's lesson, an obscure rock and roll fact. This is the Big Rocks School of Rock. Oh yeah, here we go. Supergroup, The Power Station. They featured two members of Duran Duran, John and Andy Taylor. But did you know that a third Taylor from Duran Duran, Roger, also played on the Power Station's hit song, Some Like It Hot? He added a little extra percussion. The Goo Goo Dolls, their original name, believe it or not, was the Sex Maggots. They had to change it because a promoter refused to book them any shows unless they changed their name. And lastly, before starting his own band, Winger, Kip Winger and bandmate Paul Taylor, they were both members of and bandmates in Alice Cooper's band. There you go. You are now that much more rock and roll smarter.

new rock and roll from Social Distortion here on the Big Rock. Some sad news to let you guys know about. Singer Bonnie Tyler has died. She's passed away at the age of 75 after a two-month-long health battle. In May, she was hospitalized with a perforated intestine. She was put into an induced coma. In June, it was announced that she was out of the coma, but still in serious condition in intensive care. The Welsh singer had several worldwide hits over the years, Total Eclipse of the Heart and Holding Out for a Hero, just to name a couple. So thoughts and prayers going out to Bonnie Tyler's family

0: Rock in the 70s, 80s, and 90s. The rock you know, the rock you love, and the rock you may have forgotten. Johnny J brings you the biggest and best rock music ever made, with a music library like no other. 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Keeping the music alive. 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

0: Yeah.
1: 30 days in the hole. 30 days in the hole.
0: Lord have mercy. Oh yeah. Come on in, man. That's it. Yeah, yeah, right.

it's just 30 days and not, you know, 30 years in the hole. Because, you know, that'd be a long time in the hole. Hey, everybody. It is me, Johnny J, here on the Big Rock. Coming up this hour, in about 10 minutes, we have our Mind Bender. Yes, we are going to try to break your brain with our question this week. A little bit later on, we've got new rock and roll from the Rolling Stones. Yes, their just released album called Foreign Tongues. We've got the second release off of that coming up. And on top of that, the police are on the way and loudness. Don't you go anywhere. Don't you touch that dial. This is the Big Rock, and you've got it.

right, go get some thinking caps, you know, if you need more than one. Pull out an old encyclopedia, maybe some of those vintage rock and roll magazines, but don't cheat. No Wikipedia, no Google, no nothing like that. It is time for this week's Mind Bender. Yes, we are going to try to break your brain right now. During the 1970s, this rocker played in two pretty much all but forgotten bands, the Sidewinders and Piper. Piper's greatest claim to fame, they got to open for Kiss during their legendary 1977 tour. He then embarked on a much more successful solo career that spanned much of the 80s until an ill-fated video kind of derailed his career. Who is it that I am speaking of? Is it Rick Ocasek, Robert Palmer, or Billy Squire? During the 1970s, this rocker played in two pretty much forgotten bands, the Sidewinders and Piper. Piper, their big claim to fame, they got to open for Kiss during that 1977 tour. He then embarked on a pretty successful solo career that spanned much of the 80s until an ill-fated video basically kind of derailed his career, at least put a big dent in it. Was it Rick Ocasek, Robert Palmer, or Billy Squire? You think about it, we'll have the answer coming up right after The Police.

All right, Mindbender answer time. Was it Rick Ocasek? Was it Robert Palmer? Or was it Billy Squire that was in a band, well, two bands in the 70s called the Sidewinders and Piper? Piper got to open for Kiss in 1977. He then went on to a much more successful solo career until a pretty bad video about killed it. Which one of those three was it? Was it Rick Ocasek, Robert Palmer, or Billy Squire? Well, let's take one away. It was not, absolutely not, Robert Palmer. So, it's either Rick Ocasek or Billy Squire. Both of those guys in bands in the 1970s. Rick Ocasek, well, he was in a band called The Cars. Billy Squire, yeah, he was in a band called Sidewinders and Piper. And yeah, he had that pretty good solo career going up until that terrible video he made in the mid-80s. So if you got Billy Squire right, congratulations. You know you're Billy Squire and you're rock and roll. It is time for another Big Rock Double Shot. Here's Queen. Bye.

0: Karaoke in Hollywood, Duran Duran in Rio, or Wham in Heaven. It all adds up to 80s heaven, and you can snatch a slice of it this Thursday evening between 7 and 9pm as we go back to the 80s with me, Tony Francis. We'll have the Twin Spin, Tony's 12-inch, and the Charles Choice, as well as 2 hours of great music from the best decade ever, right here on 88.6 Island Radio.
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2: 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It's party time.

Keeping the Music Alive from 1986. It is King Cobra with Iron Eagle. Hey, I invite you to join us on that World Wide Web thing. 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And every week we've got Band Brawl and Song Wars. Yeah, it's your chance to get interactive with us. This week, for Song Wars, we have U2, Angel of Harlem, going against NXS, Never Tear Us Apart, and also REM, Orange Crush. Which one of those three songs do you like the best out of those three? Angel of Harlem, Never Tear Us Apart, or Orange Crush? And then with the Band Brawl this week, which one of these three bands do you like the best out of these three? Not your favorite band, but which one of these three bands do you like the best? Boston, Chicago, or Berlin? You see what we did there? They're all cities. Yeah, Boston, Chicago, and Berlin. What's that? Oh, my staff says it is time to do a big rock salute and shout out. So let's do it. This big rock salute and shout out is going to everybody right now rocking with us on Variety Digital Radio down in Australia. We do appreciate it. And we want to hear from you because you know what? Another thing on the World Wide Web is our email, thebigrockradio@gmail.com. 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

Hey, these guys working on some new music. They said a new album, maybe, by the end of the year. Crank it up to 11 right now for some Japanese metal. Here's Loudness.

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Frankie in Hollywood, Duran Duran in Rio, or Wham in Heaven. It all adds up to 80s heaven, and you can snatch a slice of it this Saturday afternoon between 4 and 6pm as we go back to the 80s with me, Tony Francis. We'll have the Twin Spin, Tony's 12-inch and the Child's Choice, as well as 2 hours of great music from the best decade in history, right here on 88.6 Island Radio.

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And welcome to the show. On the way today on Grooveline, two more tracks from an album of the month from Kylie Aldist. The Grooveline Garage plays DeMarcus Lewis, and House of Grooveline has Mickey Moore and Andy T. And on the way soon, music from Killiam Shakespeare, Billy Bones and Incognito. But kicking off the first hour of today's show is Doug Gomez and Luca Music.

kick off the show this week. Very easy to hear the inspiration behind that track. That's Doug Gomez and Luca Music. That is My Life in the Sunshine. Of course, a heavy nod to Roy Ayers. Everybody loves the sunshine. A track released last year. Thank you to John McPhilbin in Minehead for flagging up that track. Sounding great on the show today. Kicking things off for Grooveline for this week. Welcome to the show. 2 hours of the best soul, jazz, funk, acid jazz and soulful house. On the way soon, two more tracks from this month's album of the month from Kylie Aldist. Her new album, say new, came out in February. Playing for you all through this month though. The album's called Hybrid. A track called Birthday Boy is on the way. Today in the Grooveline Garage, DeMarcus Lewis's new track called Love in the Grey. That plays in the Grooveline Garage in about 20 minutes time. In about 45 minutes time, 40 minutes time maybe. The House of Grooveline track for this week, Mickey Moore and Andy T once again, along with the Reverendos of Soul and Fatima Provillon. A track called Funky Lady is on the way today in the House of Grooveline. And on the way soon, music from Billy Bones, Incognito, and something new from Luke Segui. In the meantime, take it back to 2015. This is Killiam Shakespeare and the voice of Chris Turner. It's the 21st century. For the next 2 hours, keep it right here on Grooveline. Welcome to the show.

So I learned a phrase there. You don't know her from a can of paint. That's a new one. I'm going to have to use that sometime. But the funk is strong in that track. That's 2015, Killiam Shakespeare, from a former album of the month here in the show, 11 years ago. Chris Turner on that track with Killiam Shakespeare. That is 21st Century. On the way soon here on Grooveline, today's Grooveline Garage from DeMarcus Lewis, the House of Grooveline from Mickey Moore, Andy T, and soon music from Billy Bones, Incognito, and Luke Segui. But right now it is time to go back to the album of the month for July 2026. Each week on the show, playing you two tracks from the latest album from Kylie Aldis, released back in February. The album is called Hybrid, and this is track one of two today from the album of the month for July 2026. Kylie Aldis, this is Birthday Boy.

liking the vibe there. It's Billy Bones, City of Vibes. And before that, the first track of two today from this month's album of the month from Kylie Audist. The album's called Hybrid. That's one of my favourite tracks from the album. That track was called Birthday Boy. And the second track from the album of the month coming up in the second hour of today's show.

just been transported back to early 2012. That album, for some reason, Incognito's album Surreal, just so evocative and reminds me so much of 2012. A big year in my life, lots of changes, lots of good stuff, and I'm taken right back there to March, April 2012. Former album of the month, Incognito, Surreal, and Natalie Williams on vocals, and that is Above the Night. I remember I was so excited when it was announced that Natalie Williams was joining the Incognito fold. And of course, Incognito's whole nature is transient. The people go through the band, they come back sometimes, they come through once sometimes and never again. And Natalie Williams' time with the band wasn't too long. Again, a number of years in the middle of the 2010s, but she did get on some tracks and some albums, including that one there. And that one is a track she co-wrote with Bluey. Incognito, Natalie Williams, and Above the Night.

0: Some nice smooth jazz there from Luke Segui. That is from his new album. The album is called, I think it's Symbios, S-Y-M-B-I-O-Z 2, Symbios 2, of course, from Luke Segui, or even Luke Segui. Sorry, Luke, that track there is called Doocy.
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2: 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Classic hits and great memories. The songs you know. The

halfway through the first hour of today's Grooveline. On the way soon, we have today's Grooveline Garage, and it's a brand new forthcoming track from DeMarcus Lewis, a name who's been around for quite some time in the world of house and garage, and the track is called Love in the Grey. It's coming up next here on the show. Also, in about 10-15 minutes time, today's House of Grooveline track, another pair of regular familiar names, Mickey Moore, Andy T, and the Riverendos of Soul, alongside Fatima Provilon. A track called Funky Lady comes out later in the month, but it plays in full in the House of Grooveline in about 10-15 minutes time. Also soon, music from Tom Glide and from Leon Gozzi, Streetwise and Yako. At this point here on the show each week, we say hello and thank you to listeners who've been in touch with us after last week's show, making themselves known by social media, by email and beyond. So a big hello and thank you goes to Tony Greenaway in Quesada, Spain, Rumiko Kitamura in Tokyo, Japan, Alan and Fiona in the UK, Grooveline to Lexus Grabbers, thank you both, Heather Ann Jameson in Bloomingdale, Georgia, to Babs Presents in London, Carmen Pecicera in Milan, Italy, Dimitris Demopoulos in London, Jill Graham in the UK, Claudia Ciccocca on Instagram. I can't do Italian names. I'm so sorry. I need someone who's Italian or a native Italian speaker to help me with these names. I'll try that again. Claudia Ciocca. I'm so sorry. Also, Farhad Aliyev in Reading. Hi to you, Farhad. Natsuko Yabamoto in Japan. To the following Grooveline select subscribers, Mark Wilde in Australia and John McPhilbin in Minehead. Also, John, Jane and Florence in Lunenburg, Canada. Mel Nolan in Manchester. Andy G in Ipswich. Kenji Ishikawa in Tokyo. Hirochi Tosan in Japan. And also to the following Grooveline select subscribers, Lee Dawson in Lytham and to Trevor Wilson in Nottingham. Thank you to all of you for getting in touch. Even if you're Italian now and you feel that you don't want to give me your name anymore, I do apologise, but please do get in touch. I always try and encourage you to do so on a regular basis or even just the once. I just like to know who you are and where you are. And of course, any suggestions for the show, bands, artists, music, albums, genres, anything that you're playing on the show and I'm not, please let me know. Anything I'm playing on the show and I shouldn't be, then please let me know as well. You can email steve@groovelineonline.com. That's steve@groovelineonline.com. 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So it's where to find us on those platforms, and links to those pages and the playlist page and much more all at the website www.

jazz, funk, acid jazz, and soulful house since 1998. This is Grooveline. I'm Stephen Howie. That there is the late Tom Glide. Sadly missed one of his last tracks released back in 2023. Tom Glide and Fumaleo Ngozi. That track is called All I Need Is You. That was Tom Glide's 2023 Almighty Soulful Rework. And before that, today's Grooveline Garage, DeMarcus Lewis, Love in the Grey. That comes out on the 17th of July on the Robotical Grooves label, and that was the original mix. Two more mixes of that as well. Today in the Grooveline Garage, once again, DeMarcus Lewis and Love in the Grey. We shall round things off this hour here on Grooveline with music coming up from Yakul, also something on the way from Streetwise, a bit more smooth jazz on the way from them. Right now though, time for today's House of Grooveline. Each week you play some brand new forthcoming Soulful House in promo form. This one comes out later in the month. It's playing in full for you right now though. More details on the release on the other side. This is Mickey Moore, Andy T, River Enders of Soul and Fatima Provelon. Funky Lady, today in the House of Grooveline.

brand new from Streetwise. That's Streetwise with a Z. That track is called Snooze here on Grooveline. And my timing of this show is really terrible right now, so I've got 1.5 minutes to try and fill. So let's just preview something else from that Streetwise album. I also want to hear about this, because this track is called Mutt. This is Streetwise and Mutt here on Grooveline.

Anna called Streetwise with a Z. That's from their new album. The album is called Heart of a Woman, and that's actually a preview of the last track on the album. That track is called Mutt. And that's almost it for the first hour of today's show here on Grooveline. Do stay right here. Hour number two is on the way with three more tracks on the Grooveline 3 play. Also another track from this month's album of the month. I will do a Grooveline throwback as well. I still can't time the show. Do once again check out the website groovelineonline.com for all things to do with the show. And that is groovelineonline.com. I'm not going to talk about the end of year special yet. We're just halfway through the year so far. But there are playlists on that page right back to September 2004. So do once again check out that website, www.groovelineonline.com. We have hour number two on the way very soon, rounding off hour number one from their only album so far, I think. The album's called Rise Indigo from 2021. Yakul, currently in hiatus. This is Yakul and Away From It All, rounding off hour one. Stay right here. Hour number two of Grooveline's on the way.

0: Frankie in Hollywood, Duran Duran in Rio, or Wham in Heaven. It all adds up to 80s heaven, and you can snatch a slice of it this Thursday evening between 7 and 9pm as we go back to the 80s with me, Tony Francis. We'll have the Twin Spin, Tony's 12-inch, and the Child's Choice, as well as 2 hours of great music from the best decade ever, right here on 88.6 Island Radio.
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1: And welcome to the second hour of today's show. On the way soon, today's Grooveline 3-play with three tracks back-to-back from Ruben Studdard. The Grooveline throwback takes it back to November 2007 with Ramsey and Fenn. And on the way soon, Knox, the Sunburst Band and Frank McComb. But kicking off the second hour of today's show, Derek Benford, Shante Khan and Remy Williams.
0: This is Grooveline. Grooveline. Grooveline. Grooveline. Grooveline. Grooveline. Grooveline. Grooveline. Grooveline.
2: Just because

Getting some Robert Glasper vibes from that track. That kicks off the second hour of today's show from Derek Benford alongside Shante Khan and Remy Williams on vocals. That track is called Just Because. That is brand new from Derek Benford, Shante Khan and Remy Williams. Kicking off the second hour of today's show. Thank you for staying with us. Another hour of the best soul, jazz, funk, acid jazz and soulful house on the way soon. Today's Grooveline 3 play. Three tracks back to back from the US R&B singer Ruben Studdard, who made his name for himself in the first instance mainstream with the American Idol. He won that and then went on to launch a very successful solo career. More details on Ruben Studdard and three tracks back to back from him on the way today on the Grooveline 3 play in less than 10 minutes time. The Grooveline throwback after that takes us back to show 164, broadcast on the 30th of November 2007, and the Grooveline Garage that week played a brand new track then from Ramsey and Fenn, big names on the scene right back in the day and even back in 2007 and even now. A track called Into You from Ramsey and Fenn plays today on the Grooveline throwback. And we'll have a second track from this month's album of the month from Kylie Aldis, the album Hybrid. A track called Dre Dream is on the way in about 35-40 minutes time. And on the way soon, brand new music from the Sunburst Band, along with Tiffany Tazell, also Frank McComb and Chris Ballin, something new from him as well, all on the way in the next 55 minutes or so.

Brand new from Nox and Berhana. Nox is N-O-X-Z. And Berhana, that track is called Everybody Knows. One of those tracks I came across on Bandcamp just in the last week or so. Real nice album as well. Once again, Nox, N-O-X-Z. Berhana, Everybody Knows. The Groove Line 3 play, three tracks back to back to Ruben Studdard. Comes after this brand new track from the Sambros Band and Tiffany Tizell. This is Reach for My Love.

Thanks, a strong nod. I knew it was going to happen. A strong nod there to Phyllis Hyman's You Know How to Love Me. Dave Lee's Done It Again. The Sunburst Band, brand new from them. So good to hear some new Sunburst Band material. Tiffany Tizzell on vocals. That is Reach For My Love. And I always wonder then at this point, now we've got a new single from the Sunburst Band, does that mean a new longer project? Dave Lee's a very busy man, works on many different projects. I'd love to get a Sunburst Band long player. What was the last one? Secret Life of Us. Was that 2012? That was 14 years ago. So I really do hope we'll get some more from that Sunburst Band project. On the way soon here in Grooveline, with music from Frank McComb from about 20 years ago, actually longer than that really. Chris Ballin, something brand new from him alongside Zed Soul, and a lovely mix of a track from the Commodores from the mid-80s. Also, today's Grooveline throwback from Ramsey and Fenn, and a second track from this month's album of the month for July 2026 from Kylie Aldis. But right now, time for today's Grooveline 3-play. And it's three tracks back-to-back from the US soul artist Ruben Studdard, who hasn't really done much outside the US. He was best known, and his popularity kind of started with his winning of American Idol back in 2003, I think it was. He has had a good deal of success in the US, but hasn't really crossed over outside the US, which I find quite interesting. But there you go, that's just a matter of fact. We'll give you more details on Ruben Studdard and on these three tracks on the other side today in the Grooveline 3-play. Three tracks back-to-back from Ruben Studdard, kicking off with Gretzky.

0: be honest, I very rarely listen to Ruben Studdard's voice and music. I don't think I've played him on the show before, actually, but I'm very impressed by that. That's three tracks back-to-back on the Grooveline 3-play from Ruben Studdard.
1: This is Grooveline.
0: More details on the artist and on those tracks today on the 3-play. And first up, we heard Gretzky. And next, we played Masterpiece. And we're ending off today's 3-play with The Way I Remember It. And that was a title track to his latest album, released in 2023, and from which all three tracks today came in the 3-play. So Christopher Theodore Ruben Studdard is an American singer and actor from Birmingham, Alabama, although he was actually born in Germany. He sang for the first time at the Rising Star Baptist Church in his hometown of Birmingham and continued singing gospel through his childhood. Studdard began to pursue a career in the music industry and majoring in voice studies at Alabama A&M. He sang in a local band and produced demos for some time, and then in 2003 he was persuaded to audition for the second series of the TV talent show American Idol. He won the competition and won many fans in the process, resulting in his first single, his cover of Westlife's Flying With Their Wings, hitting number 2 on the US Hot 100 and topping the US R&B chart, with his debut album Soulful topping the US Albums chart and resulting in the highest ever sales by a debut male R&B act. His next album, I Need an Angel, was a gospel album and still reached the top 10 on the US R&B chart, topped the gospel charts, and made it to number 20 on the US Hot 100. And he returned to R&B for his next albums, of which there have been 8, the latest album being The Way I Remember It. That was the one that gave us our 3 tracks today on the 3-play. His previous album, released in 2018, was an album of Luther Vandross covers. He last toured between July and October last year, did some live dates in December and March as well of this year. No new music or dates forthcoming at the moment. Seems a bit of a lull in his career at this exact moment in time, but he's still viable and still active and still a performing artist. And he's now 47 years old, 48 in September. That's today's Grooveline 3-play. 3 tracks back-to-back there from Ruben Studdard. You can help choose who feature on the Grooveline 3-play in future weeks. We don't play the same bands or artists more than once, so now we've done Ruben Studdard, we shan't do him again. But if he joins a band, let's say, we can do them. 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
12: Now time for today's Grooveline Throwback. Taking it back once again to show 164. And that's broadcast on the 30th of November 2007. And that week in the Grooveline Garage, a brand new track from Ramsey and Fenn, who'd been around for quite some time. This is nice. So Ramsey and Fenn, Into You, as played in the Grooveline Garage back in November 2007 today on the Grooveline.

Groove Lane Garage Track on show 164, broadcast on the 30th of November 2007, in the first hour of that week's show. Ramsey and Fenn, into you, today in the Groove Lane Throwback. Yeah. Next week in the Groove Lane Throwback, we stay with that show, head into hour number two. Yeah. The House of Groove Lane that week played a then brand new Silver House track from Mystery and Matt Early called Turn Around. That plays next week on the Groove Lane Throwback.

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playing the best soul, jazz, funk, acid jazz and soulful house for over 28 years. This is Grooveline. I'm Stephen Howie. That's Chris Ballin. I know him best as one of the many vocalists going through Incognito over the years, but he is a solo artist and singer in his own right. Great voice, so distinctive, so rich. Chris Ballin alongside Zed Soul, and that is Games We Play in Love. Before that, another wonderful voice. Released back in 2006, we recorded some time before that, Frank McComb and his take on Stevie Wonder's Golden Lady. We shall round things off here on Grooveline with music coming up from the Commodores and MJ Soul, but right now it is time for the second track from this month's Album of the Month today from Kylie Aldist. The album's called Hybrid, and this is track two of two today. This is Dre Dream.

keys and then synths on there. And of course, the great voice of Kylie Aldis, the album of the month for July 2026. Kylie Aldis' latest album, Hybrid, and that is track two of two today. That's called Dre Dream. Two more tracks next week here on the show.

to 1985 here in Grooveline. That's the sound of the Commodores. That is Night Shift. That's a club mix of that track. I do believe that is a creation of John Morales, the legendary DJ and producer. And that takes us towards the end of Grooveline for this week. Thank you for listening. I'm Stephen Howie. Back again next week for two more hours of the best soul, jazz, funk, acid jazz and soulful house. Two more tracks from the album of the month from Kylie Aldist and much, much more. 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And that is mixcloud.com/grooveline, or link to the listen again page on the Grooveline website. Do stay right here. More great music coming up at the top of the hour. I shall leave with this new track from MJ Soul. This is brand new. This is Don't You Ever Stop Believing. Till next time, take care. Thanks for listening. Bye bye.

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0: Frankie in Hollywood, Duran Duran in Rio, or Wham in Heaven. It all adds up to 80s heaven, and you can snatch a slice of it this Saturday afternoon between 4 and 6pm as we go back to the 80s with me, Tony Francis. We'll have the Twin Spin, Tony's 12-inch and the Child's Choice, as well as 2 hours of great music from the best decade in history, right here on 88.6 Island Radio.
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